more like showbiz. I wake up in the night and I don't know where the bathroom is. And I don't know what town I'm in, what sky I'm under. And I wake up in the darkness. And I don't have the will anymore to wonder. And everyone has a skeleton, a closet to keep it in. Every song has you, a you that the singer sings to, and you're at this time.

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And I use my dress to wipe up my drink. You know, I care less and less what people think. And you are so lame, you know. You always disappoint me. It's kind of like a running joke. It's really not funny, and I just want you to live up to the image.

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I'm gonna do it with style. And you won't see me surrender. You won't hear me confess. 'Cause you've left me with nothing.